0: say so.
1: Southwest Oklahoma's real country giant, KFXI, Marlow, Lawton, Fort Sill, and Ryan.
2: Fox News, I'm Tom Graham. The Supreme Court rejecting Virginia's bid to restore a congressional map favoring Democrats. The ruling is the latest twist in the nation's redistricting battle ahead of the November midterms. Virginia map would have given Democrats a chance to pick up four seats in the closely divided U.S. House. Well, President Trump's back at the White House after meeting with China's leader Xi Jinping in Beijing. The two discussed trade, Taiwan, as well as the war in Iran.
3: President Trump says his counterpart expressed frustration for the country effectively blocking the Strait of Hormuz, but that also he didn't pressure Xi to help end the conflict.
2: Fox's Alexandria Hoff at the White House. U.S. stock market falling today from record marks. The S&P 500 dipping from an all-time high, down 93. The NASDAQ fell 410. 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
4: It's now time for the weather. 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
6: The KFXI forecast with some isolated showers and thunderstorms trying to flare up. They're heavy where they do, but most of the time are partly cloudy, and overnight temperatures drop off to the upper 60s. For the day tomorrow, mostly sunny, still windy. Winds gusting 35 to 40 miles an hour, the high 84 to 88. Partly cloudy 70 Saturday night, mid-80s on Sunday with a mixture of clouds and sunshine. From the KFXI Weather Center, I'm meteorologist Phil Spivak.
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may be true that we do not have all our ducks in a row. We do have the best country music on the radio, all lined up and ready to roll for you. That's got to count for something, right?

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1: Fox News, I'm Tom Rigotti. President Trump speaks to the media outside of Marine One upon returning to the White House from China and talks with leader Xi Jinping.
2: We did great trade deals, we have great relationships, and a lot of things have happened, and you'll be hearing about them. But that was a tremendous success.
1: The White House describing the meeting as good, saying that ways to enhance economic cooperation were a key topic of the talks. Colorado's governor has announced a series of pardons and commutations, including former county clerk Tina Peters, who supported President Trump in 2020.
3: A judge sentenced her to 9 years in prison. This year, a Colorado appeals court ordered her to be resentenced, finding the judge who initially sentenced her incorrectly considered her protected speech about the 2020 election in her punishment. In a statement, Governor Jared Polis said the clemency power is a serious responsibility that he doesn't take lightly.
1: That's Fox's Jessica Rosenthal. 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
4: It's now time for the weather from the National Weather Service with meteorologist Phil Spivak. 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
6: The KFXI forecast with some isolated showers and thunderstorms trying to flare up. They're heavy where they do, but most of the time we're partly cloudy, and overnight temperatures drop off to the upper 60s. For the day tomorrow, mostly sunny, still windy. Winds gusting 35 to 40 miles an hour, the high 84 to 88. Partly cloudy 70 Saturday night, mid-80s on Sunday with a mixture of clouds and sunshine. From the KFXI Weather Center, I'm meteorologist Phil Spivak.
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4: You've been listening to the weather from the National Weather Service with meteorologist Phil Spivak. 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The Duncan Noonan Lions Club is looking for rodeo queen candidates. 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The Rodeo Queen will receive a 3-horse trailer. 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

0: This heart there, Corey Kent, Chris Matthews. Me and a beer can cure what ails you. At least that's what you need on a Friday. Chris Jansen coming up.
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0: Morgan Wallen there, Don't We, Chris Matthews, Ella Langley, ACM nominee for Female Vocalist of the Year. New country off the Dandelion album, Be Her. I love that great new song. We're going to see how Ella does performing and, you know, as a nominee. Sunday night, ACM's Amazon Prime.
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4: Marlowe, Lawton, Fort Sill, and Wairega.
5: News. I'm Chris DeMayo. President Trump back stateside after his visit to China.
6: I have a very good relationship with President Xi and with China. And it sounds like something that doesn't mean anything, but it's everything in deal making and problems we've solved. The two of us have solved a lot of problems between that somebody else would have maybe done very badly with.
5: The president on Fox's special report with Brett Baer. The president, meantime, said China's President Xi offered help to ending the war with Iran.
6: He agrees with me that he wants to see it end. He'd like to see it end. He would like to help. If he wants to help, that's great. But we don't need help. And you know the problem with help? When somebody helps you, they always want something on the other side.
5: The president says she told him China won't give any military help to Iran. 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
9: The KFXI forecast, isolated showers and thunderstorms mainly this evening. Partly cloudy overall tonight. Temperature falling off to 66 to 70. Still quite windy. Winds gusting up to 30 miles an hour. Mostly sunny, 84 to 88 the high on Saturday. Gusty winds, 35 to 40 miles an hour. Partly cloudy, 70 Saturday night. And partly sunny on Sunday, low to mid-80s. Slight risk of a storm late day. Better chance Monday. From the KFXI Weather Center, I'm meteorologist Phil Spivak.
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Change My Mind, that's a great new song from Riley Green. You can't change my mind because that's just the name of the song. My name is Chris Matthews. Collabing Luke Bryan, George Burge. Going to do a little ride on a Friday after Darius Rucker.

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0: Can't with Coe Wetzel. There's your Rocky Mountain Low. Chris Matthews wrapping things up. Happy Friday. Happy weekend.
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0: Oklahoma's real country giant, KFXI, Marlow, Lawton, Fort Sill, and Elmore City.
1: News. I'm Deborah Valentine. President Trump outside of Marine One upon returning to the White House from China, highlighting the benefits of his state visit to Beijing.
2: We did great trade deals, we have great relationships, and a lot of things have happened, and you'll be hearing about them. But that was a tremendous success. I think it really was a historic moment.
1: The Supreme Court unanimously rules trucking brokers can be held liable for injuries truckers cause other motorists, especially drivers in the U.S. illegally. Harvey Beach, co-founder of the advocacy group American Truckers United, on Fox Business's The Evening Edit, reading a statement from his organization.
3: When any freight broker negligently hires a foreign-owned, illegally operated chameleon carrier, they will be betting the house on every single load.
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4: It's now time for the weather from the National Weather Service with meteorologist Phil Spieback. 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
6: The KFXI forecast, isolated showers and thunderstorms mainly this evening. Partly cloudy overall tonight. Temperature falling off to 66 to 70. Still quite windy. Winds gusting up to 30 miles an hour. Mostly sunny, 84 to 88 the high on Saturday. Gusty winds, 35 to 40 miles an hour. Partly cloudy, 70 Saturday night and partly sunny on Sunday, low to mid 80s. Slight risk of a storm late day. Better chance Monday. From the KFXI Weather Center, I'm meteorologist Phil Spivak.
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4: You've been listening to The Weather from the National Weather Service with meteorologist Phil Spivak. 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The Duck and Noon Lions Club is looking for rodeo queen candidates. 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
3: I'm Chris DeMeo. President Trump back at the White House after this week's visit to China.
4: President Trump seemingly positively stirred by the trip to China, which objectively was marked by pomp, politics, and, of course, a lot of economic and political pressure. Now, the commander-in-chief told just about anybody who would listen that things went very, and I mean very well.
3: Fox's Kevin Cork in Washington. The president, meantime, said China's President Xi Jinping offered to help end the war with Iran.
5: He agrees with me that he wants to see it end. He'd like to see it end. He would like to help. If he wants to help, that's great. But we don't need help. And you know the problem with help? When somebody helps you, they always want something on the other side.
3: The president says Xi told him China won't give military help to Iran. 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
6: It's now time for the weather from the National Weather Service with meteorologist Phil Spieback. 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
8: The KFXI forecast, partly cloudy sky through the night. Temperature starting out upper 60s Saturday morning, 84 to 88 the afternoon high. Most of the weekend is dry. Our chance of rain, maybe 20% Sunday afternoon. After a low near 70, we get back to the mid-80s on Sunday. And mid-80s Monday, too. Slight risk for some isolated showers and storms late day, increasing into the evening. From the KFXI Weather Center, I'm meteorologist Phil Spieback.
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6: You've been listening to The Weather from the National Weather Service with meteorologist Phil Spieback. 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The Dunkin' Lions Club is looking for rodeo queen candidates. Every young lady from the age of 8 to 24 years of age is encouraged to run for the Dunkin' Lions Club Rodeo Queen. Just contact Joe Anderson at 580-656-3701. Running for the Dunkin' Lions Club Rodeo Queen is an experience of a lifetime that every young lady should do. The Rodeo Queen will receive a 3-horse trailer. Second place will win a saddle. The runner-up will receive other great prizes. Call Joe Anderson today at 580-656-3701. Sign up for Dunkin' Lions Club Rodeo Queen.
9: 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It appears by its own numbers, the U.S. government seems insolvent. It's reported that the Treasury shows about $6 trillion in assets and over $47 trillion in liabilities. 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

0: Krieger. Another hour's worth of great country music on the way. We'll kick it off with Megan Maroney next.
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2: Hey, y'all, this is Jackson Dean, and I am very excited that my new song, Make a Liar, is out now.

0: West Oklahoma's real country giant, KFXI, Marlow, Lawton, Fort Sill, and Medicine Park.
1: News. I'm Deborah Valentine. The conflict with Iran fueling the price of gas and other goods. Asked about Americans' concerns about prices, President Trump told Fox's Brett Barron special report during their China interview, it's part of keeping America safe.
2: When you tell somebody you're going to have to pay a little more, not that much more, a little more for gasoline for a very short period of time because we want to stop the threat of being blown to pieces by a lunatic, by a crazy person, and they are crazy, using nuclear weapons, everybody says that's fine.
1: AAA says fuel prices have risen 30%. As of 12:01 a.m., the busiest commuter railroad in North America has come to a screeching halt, affecting 250,000 to 300,000 commuters daily. Officials say the main sticking point between all five unions representing the LIRR and the Metropolitan Transportation Agency is pay. 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
5: The KFXI forecast, partly cloudy through the night, into the day on Saturday, mostly sunny, morning low upper 60s and the high 84 to 88, still very windy too. Winds are going to be not easing up much until Sunday. Low 70 Saturday night, mid 80s on Sunday, partly sunny, likely dry, slight chance of a storm late in the day. That chance increases a bit on Monday. Scattered showers and storms, high 82 to 86. From the KFXI Weather Center, I'm meteorologist Phil Spieback.
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3: You've been listening to the weather from the National Weather Service with meteorologist Phil Spieback. 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

0: say so. That's Dan and Shay with their latest single, Say So. Max McNown right ahead of that. I'm Rich Krieger. Coming up, shutting down your phone. Also, we'll hear from Riley Green.
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0: That's George Burge along with Luke Bryan and Ride, Ride, Ride. Corey Kent right before that. I'm Rich Krieger. Another hour's worth of great country music is on the way. We'll kick it off with Carrie Underwood next.
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0: Alabama's real country giant, KFXI, Marlow, Lawton, Fort Sill, and Pumpkin City.
1: I'm Chris DeMeo. President Trump back at the White House after this week's visit to China.
2: President Trump seemingly positively stirred by the trip to China, which objectively was marked by pomp, politics, and, of course, a lot of economic and political pressure. Now, the commander-in-chief told just about anybody who would listen that things went very, and I mean very well.
1: Fox's Kevin Cork in Washington. The president, meantime, said China's President Xi Jinping offered help to end the war with Iran.
3: He agrees with me that he wants to see it end. He'd like to see it end. He would like to help. If he wants to help, that's great. But we don't need help. And you know the problem with help? When somebody helps you, they always want something on the other side.
1: The president says she told him China won't give military help to Iran. 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
6: The KFXI forecast, partly cloudy through the night into the day on Saturday, mostly sunny, morning low upper 60s and the high 84 to 88, still very windy too. Winds are going to be not easing up much until Sunday. Low 70 Saturday night, mid 80s on Sunday, partly sunny, likely dry, slight chance of a storm late in the day. That chance increases a bit on Monday. Scattered showers and storms, high 82 to 86. From the KFXI Weather Center, I'm meteorologist Phil Spivak.
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4: You've been listening to the weather from the National Weather Service with meteorologist Phil Spivak. 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

0: That's Bailey Zimmerman with Chevy Silverado. George Burge right before that. I'm Rich Krieger. Another hour's worth of great country music on the way. We'll kick it off with Jordan Davis next.
1: Hey, y'all, this is Graylin James, and this is my new single, Water at a Wedding.

0: Northwest Oklahoma's real country giant, KFXI, Marlow, Lawton, Fort Sill, and Velma.
1: News. I'm Deborah Valentine. The second-in-command globally for the terror group ISIS has been killed in a joint U.S.-Nigerian operation in Africa. President Trump made the announcement on Truth Social, saying the elimination of Abu Bilal al-Manuki greatly reduces the global operation of ISIS. The largest commuter rail line in North America is on strike, stranding upwards of 300,000 riders daily. Long Island Railroad President Robert Free says even if a deal between the Metropolitan Transportation Authority and the unions is reached, service will take time to be restored.
2: If it were to become resolved, we would need time. It's contingent upon what time it would be settled. So it would be difficult for me at this point to say if it was settled at this time, we'd have service back at that time. But rest assured, we would look to get service back as soon as possible.
1: The main sticking point in contract negotiations is pay. 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
3: It's now time for the weather from the National Weather Service with meteorologist Phil Spieback. 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
4: The KFXI forecast, partly cloudy sky through the night. Temperatures starting out upper 60s Saturday morning, 84 to 88 the afternoon high. Most of the weekend is dry. Our chance of rain, maybe 20% Sunday afternoon. After a low near 70, we get back to the mid-80s on Sunday. And mid-80s Monday, too. Slight risk for some isolated showers and storms late day, increasing into the evening. From the KFXI Weather Center, I'm meteorologist Phil Spivak.
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0: It's a story, a tale, a beat, some licks, a tune that stays in your head. A journey shared, a soul that's bared, words that just need to be said. It's a friend and a lover, a memory uncovered, a family, a house, and a dog.
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2: I'm Chris DeMeo. Workers on New York's Long Island Railroad are on strike, bringing the busiest commuter rail system in North America to a halt.
3: If it were to become resolved, we would need time. It's contingent upon what time it would be settled. So it would be difficult for me at this point to say if it was settled at this time, we'd have service back at that time. But rest assured, we would look to get service back as soon as possible.
2: LARR President Robert Free. President Trump says China's President Xi Jinping offered help to end the war with Iran.
4: He agrees with me that he wants to see it end. He'd like to see it end. He would like to help. If he wants to help, that's great. But we don't need help. And you know the problem with help? When somebody helps you, they always want something on the other side.
2: The president says Xi told him China won't give weapons to Iran. 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
6: The KFXI forecast, partly cloudy through the night, into the day on Saturday, mostly sunny, morning low upper 60s and the high 84 to 88, still very windy too. Winds are going to be not easing up much until Sunday. Low 70 Saturday night, mid 80s on Sunday, partly sunny, likely dry, slight chance of a storm late in the day. That chance increases a bit on Monday. Scattered showers and storms, high 82 to 86. From the KFXI Weather Center, I'm meteorologist Phil Spieback.
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5: You've been listening to the weather from the National Weather Service with meteorologist Phil Spieback. 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

0: Now you're the one's gonna be sorry when you're heading to get tofu and he has a flat tire in his foreign car and don't know how to change it and he gets your new Gucci shoes wet and you're mad and irritated. 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

0: That's Jason Aldean. That's his latest single, Don't Tell on Me. Scotty McCreery right before that. I'm Rich Krieger. And another hour's worth of great country music is on the way. We'll kick it off with Luke Combs next.
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0: Northwest Oklahoma's real country giant. KFXI, Marlowe, Lawton, Fort Sill, and Empire.
1: News. I'm Deborah Valentine. The second in command for ISIS globally is dead. Abu Bilal al-Manouki was taken out by U.S. and Nigerian forces in Africa. In making the announcement on Truth Social, President Trump said the joint operation was flawlessly executed, meticulously planned, and very complex. He added, with al-Manouki's removal, ISIS's global operation is greatly diminished. Rival political groups plan to hold mass protests in London. Fox's Jonathan Savage reports from London.
2: 4,000 police officers, one of the largest British protest deployments in decades, is in place for two marches. It's feared violence could erupt if the opposing groups aren't kept apart.
1: Pro-Palestinian demonstrators marking NAPCA Day and Unite the Kingdom calling for free speech are the groups involved in today's demonstrations. 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
3: It's now time for the weather from the National Weather Service with meteorologist Phil Spieback. 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
5: The KFXI forecast, partly cloudy sky through the night. Temperature starting out upper 60s Saturday morning, 84 to 88 the afternoon high. Most of the weekend is dry. Our chance of rain, maybe 20% Sunday afternoon. After a low near 70, we get back to the mid-80s on Sunday. And mid-80s Monday, too. Slight risk for some isolated showers and storms late day, increasing into the evening. From the KFXI Weather Center, I'm meteorologist Phil Spivak.
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0: Alabama's real country giant, KFXI, Marlow, Lawton, Fort Sill, and Elmore City.
1: News. I'm Pam Puso. Eliminating a threat. Authorities say an Iraqi national has been arrested for allegedly plotting terror attacks, including one against a temple in New York.
2: The plots include not only that synagogue in New York City, but other Jewish sites in the United States. Specifically, authorities say he provided Kataib Hezbollah with weapons, transportation, and personnel. The allegations go back to 2019.
1: Fox's David Spunt. Continued disruption in the Strait of Hormuz as the critical shipping channel remains closed.
3: Clashes in this waterway continue. Reports say a vessel operating as a floating armory in the Gulf of Oman has been seized by Iran.
1: That's Fox's Ashley Webster. AAA says the nationwide average price for a gallon of regular gas is $4.52. 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
5: The money to pay bail for former death row inmate Richard Glossop was put up by celebrity Kim Kardashian. Glossop was released from prison on Thursday. He's awaiting a third trial in the death of his former boss in 1997. A quarry expansion near Owosso is kicking up dust with neighbors asking the state to block it near homes, churches, and a school. The fight centers on Anchor Store Company's mining permit application. The man who drowned in Lake Thunderbird in Norman Thursday night was 19-year-old George Goldsby of Hera. He was riding a jet ski with a passenger when they both fell off the craft into the water. Goldsby's body was recovered from about 10 feet of water yesterday. His passenger was hospitalized in stable condition. Governor Stitt signs a law this week giving cities a way to clean old discriminatory language for housing out of public property records. The wording once tried to limit who could live in some neighborhoods. I'm Jacqueline Scott.
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0: Jordan Davis, turn this truck around. 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
5: 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It appears by its own numbers, the U.S. government seems insolvent. 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

0: Northwest Oklahoma's real country giant, KFXI, Marlow, Lawton, Fort Sill, and Bray.
1: Fox News, I'm Roger Stern. President Trump says the U.S., along with an ally, took out a global leader of ISIS in Africa.
2: President Trump saying onto social, this was a complicated joint mission carried out by the U.S. military and the armed forces of Nigeria.
1: Fox's Madeline Rivera, he describes the target as the second in command of ISIS's global forces. President Trump back from his summit in China. Critics say he didn't accomplish very much, but our Kevin Cork says the president appears pleased.
3: President Trump seemingly positively stirred by the trip to China, which objectively was marked by pomp, politics, and of course, a lot of economic and political pressure.
1: That pressure coming from China's President Xi, who wants the U.S. to be less supportive of Taiwan. 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
5: Oklahoma is part of the reason Medicare is hitting pause nationwide. The pause is about screening new providers, not cutting off current care. The Centers for Medicare and Medicaid Services is using Oklahoma fraud cases to help justify a nationwide six-month freeze on home health companies vying to bill Medicare. An Oklahoma City area man arrested on arson charges, accused of setting three fires in rural Rogers Mill County in early March. 41-year-old Hayden Eagleston of War Acres is charged with three felony counts of arson. He's currently free on bond. Two Guymon firefighters are recovering after a Thursday grass fire response took a dangerous turn. Fire Chief Grant Wadley says their brush truck rolled over north of Guymon while they were headed to a fire that was started by a lightning strike near the Kansas line. I'm Jacqueline Scott.
4: This is the ONN, the Oklahoma News Network.
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9: 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Just contact Joe Henderson at 580-656-3701. Running for the Nuganoon Lions Club Rodeo Queen is an experience of a lifetime that every young lady should do. 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Sign

0: He says he likes to take his family on the road with him when he can. He likes to be close to them. They give him comfort and they kind of keep him grounded. Kane Brown, Woman.
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0: riding around in his Chevy Silverado. 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
1: Fox News, I'm Pam Puso. A prediction about the war in Iran.
2: The strait will be open. They will not have a nuclear weapon. And the world will go on. And you will see gasoline prices drop.
1: President Trump speaking to Fox's Brett Baer on Special Report. Iran's foreign minister says a lack of trust remains the biggest obstacle in negotiations to end the war. Workers for a major transit system are on strike. The Long Island Railroad isn't running.
3: Labor unions announcing a walkout late Friday after negotiations with the Metropolitan Transportation Authority broke down. No new negotiations have been scheduled.
1: Fox's Chris DeMeo in New York. The main sticking points, wages and health care costs. The railroad says meeting demands would lead to fare hikes. 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
5: A War Acres man arrested on arson charges, accused of setting three fires in rural Roger Mills County in early March. Authorities connected 41-year-old Hayden Eagleston to the locations through tire tracks at the scene and cell phone data. Eagleston is charged with three felony counts of arson. He's currently free on bond. Former death row inmate Richard Glossop is not in custody for the first time in almost 30 years. A judge granted him bond on Thursday. It was paid by celebrity Kim Kardashian. Glossop's required to wear an ankle monitor. Oklahoma parents of children with disabilities will get at least 5 business days to review school records before key meetings under a law approved this week. The records can include evaluations, progress reports, behavior logs, and discipline records. Parents also can bring someone they trust. I'm Jacqueline Scott.
4: This is the ONN, the Oklahoma News Network.
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0: Oklahoma's real country giant, KFXI, Marlowe, Lawton, Fort Sill, and Medicine Park.
1: Fox News, I'm Roger Stern. President Trump says the U.S., along with Nigeria, killed the top global leader of ISIS. The president writing on Truth Social, it happened in Africa.
2: President Trump says Abu Bilal al-Manuki, the second in command of ISIS globally, will, quote, no longer terrorize the people of Africa or help plan operations to target Americans.
1: Fox's Madeline Rivera in Washington. President Trump back home after his summit meeting in China. President Xi Jinping. President Xi tried to pressure Trump to be less supportive of Taiwan. The president responding.
3: The president told our Brett Baer that he wants China and Taiwan to cool down. The president reiterating his previous position that he's not looking to have somebody go independent.
1: Fox's Kevin Cork. 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
5: The money to pay bail for former death row inmate Richard Glossop was put up by celebrity Kim Kardashian. Glossop was released from prison on Thursday. He's awaiting a third trial in the death of his former boss in 1997. A quarry expansion near Owosso is kicking up dust with neighbors asking the state to block it near homes, churches, and a school. The fight centers on Anchor Store Company's mining permit application. The man who drowned in Lake Thunderbird in Norman Thursday night was 19-year-old George Goldsby of Hera. He was riding a jet ski with a passenger when they both fell off the craft into the water. Goldsby's body was recovered from about 10 feet of water yesterday. His passenger was hospitalized in stable condition. Governor Stitt signs a law this week giving cities a way to clean old discriminatory language for housing out of public property records. The wording once tried to limit who could live in some neighborhoods. I'm Jacqueline Scott.
4: This is the ONN, the Oklahoma News Network.
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watching her blonde hair sunburned, stare at them white caps rolling over. 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But she looks back, yeah, she throws me a kiss like, honey, I sure want you. And it's 103 between her and me, and only 92 in Daytona. And it

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I'll tell you about that on the way.

0: 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That's Alexandra Kay. That's her debut single.
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1: So, taking out terrorists. President Trump says a top ISIS leader has been killed in Africa during a joint operation between the U.S. and Nigeria.
2: The president indicates sources have been tracking Abu Bilal al-Manuki's, keeping the U.S. and Nigeria informed of what the ISIS leader has been doing. The president of Nigeria saying al-Manuki, along with several of his lieutenants, were killed.
1: Fox's Madeline Rivera in Washington. The polls are open across Louisiana.
3: It's a primary that some expect may lead to a runoff election as incumbent Senator Bill Cassidy is fighting to defend his seat against several challengers.
1: That's Fox's Chanley Painter. In 2021, Senator Cassidy voted to convict President Trump after his impeachment, one of only seven Senate Republicans to do so. 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
5: Oklahoma is part of the reason Medicare is hitting pause nationwide. The pause is about screening new providers, not cutting off current care. The Centers for Medicare and Medicaid Services is using Oklahoma fraud cases to help justify a nationwide six-month freeze on home health companies vying to bill Medicare. An Oklahoma City area man arrested on arson charges, accused of setting three fires in rural Rogers Mill County in early March. 41-year-old Hayden Eagleston of War Acres is charged with three felony counts of arson. He's currently free on bond. Two Guymon firefighters are recovering after a Thursday grass fire response took a dangerous turn. Fire Chief Grant Wadley says their brush truck rolled over north of Guymon while they were headed to a fire that was started by a lightning strike near the Kansas line. I'm Jacqueline Scott.
4: This is the ONN, the Oklahoma News Network.
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Got Sean Morgan's new one on the way, and it is a holiday today. It's a holiday for which you should be very vocal, if you can be. I'll tell you about it coming up.

0: For the ACMs tomorrow night, I'm kind of expecting it to be the Ella show. That's Ella and Morgan.
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0: Here's Southwest Oklahoma's real country giant, KFXI, Marlow, Lawton, Fort Sill, and Elgin.
1: Fox News, I'm Roger Stern. President Trump says the U.S., along with Nigeria, killed the top global leader of ISIS. The president writing on Truth Social, it happened in Africa.
2: President Trump says Abu Bilal al-Manuki, the second-in-command of ISIS globally, will, quote, no longer terrorize the people of Africa or help plan operations to target Americans.
1: President Trump's back home after his summit meeting in China, where China showed concern about U.S. support for Taiwan. The president later downplaying the issue for now.
3: With me, I don't think they'll do anything when I'm here. When I'm not here, I think they might, to be honest with you. I'm not sure that they do anything if it remained as is.
1: President Trump on Fox Special Report with Brett Baer. 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
5: A War Acres man arrested on arson charges, accused of setting three fires in rural Roger Mills County in early March. Authorities connected 41-year-old Hayden Eagleston to the locations through tire tracks at the scene and cell phone data. Eagleston is charged with three felony counts of arson. He's currently free on bond. Former death row inmate Richard Glossop is not in custody for the first time in almost 30 years. A judge granted him bond on Thursday. It was paid by celebrity Kim Kardashian. Glossop's required to wear an ankle monitor. Oklahoma parents of children with disabilities will get at least 5 business days to review school records before key meetings under a law approved this week. The records can include evaluations, progress reports, behavior logs, and discipline records. Parents also can bring someone they trust. I'm Jacqueline Scott.
4: This is the ONN, the Oklahoma News Network.
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7: 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Seriously, we tried to list it all, but we ran out of breath. 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

0: I'd rather not ride, I'd rather drive myself. That's George Burge and Luke Bryan. This happened on April 20th, but it just hit the news a couple of days ago. 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

0: I'm sad they didn't get nominated in the Duo of the Year category for the ACMs on Sunday. That's Low Cash.
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0: Country Giant, KFXI, Marlow, Lawton, Fort Sill, and El Moy City.
1: So Virginia's current voting map will stay put at least for now. The Supreme Court has rejected Democratic redistricting efforts.
2: Virginia Governor Abigail Spanberg is now criticizing the High Court's decision, saying it goes against what Virginians had voted for. She says, as governor, I will make sure voters know when and how to cast their votes this year.
1: Fox's Madeline Rivera. More than 200,000 commuters are bracing for the worst in the Northeast.
3: Thousands of workers for the Long Island Railroad walked off the job around 12:01 this morning, bringing the nation's busiest passenger railway to a grinding halt.
1: Fox's Chanley Painter, among the major sticking points, wages and health care costs, the railroad argues meeting union demands would mean fare hikes for riders. 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
5: The money to pay bail for former death row inmate Richard Glossop was put up by celebrity Kim Kardashian. Glossop was released from prison on Thursday. He's awaiting a third trial in the death of his former boss in 1997. A quarry expansion near Owosso is kicking up dust with neighbors asking the state to block it near homes, churches, and a school. The fight centers on Anchor Store Company's mining permit application. The man who drowned in Lake Thunderbird in Norman Thursday night was 19-year-old George Goldsby of Hera. He was riding a jet ski with a passenger when they both fell off the craft into the water. Goldsby's body was recovered from about 10 feet of water yesterday. His passenger was hospitalized in stable condition. Governor Stitt signs a law this week giving cities a way to clean old discriminatory language for housing out of public property records. The wording once tried to limit who could live in some neighborhoods. I'm Jacqueline Scott.
4: This is the ONN, the Oklahoma News Network.

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And if you're trying to lose weight and you just don't want to be hungry right now, I think this might help. I'll tell you about it coming up.

0: He is in Australia right now. That's where his tour took him. It's not a bad job. That's Warren Zeiders.
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0: The different night, same rodeo sign from his album cover. 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

0: He was on vacation at a ski resort in Colorado with his family. He was on a ski lift when he got the idea for the song. 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Wetzel.
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0: Southwest Oklahoma's real country giant, KFXI, Marlowe, Lawton, Fort Sill, and Indiana.
1: I'm Pam Puso. Taking out terrorists. President Trump says a top ISIS leader has been killed in Africa during a joint operation between the U.S. and Nigeria.
2: The president indicates sources have been tracking Abu Bilal al-Manuki's, keeping the U.S. and Nigeria informed of what the ISIS leader has been doing. The president of Nigeria saying al-Manuki, along with several of his lieutenants, were killed.
1: Fox's Madeline Rivera in Washington. The polls are open across Louisiana.
3: It's a primary that some expect may lead to a runoff election as incumbent Senator Bill Cassidy is fighting to defend his seat against several challengers.
1: Fox's Chanley Painter. In 2021, Senator Cassidy voted to convict President Trump after his impeachment, one of only seven Senate Republicans. 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
5: Oklahoma is part of the reason Medicare is hitting pause nationwide. The pause is about screening new providers, not cutting off current care. The Centers for Medicare and Medicaid Services is using Oklahoma fraud cases to help justify a nationwide six-month freeze on home health companies vying to bill Medicare. An Oklahoma City area man arrested on arson charges, accused of setting three fires in rural Rogers Mill County in early March. 41-year-old Hayden Eagleston of War Acres is charged with three felony counts of arson. He's currently free on bond. Two Guymon firefighters are recovering after a Thursday grass fire response took a dangerous turn. Fire Chief Grant Wadley says their brush truck rolled over north of Guymon while they were headed to a fire that was started by a lightning strike near the Kansas line. I'm Jacqueline Scott.
4: This is the ONN, the Oklahoma News Network.
6: Hi, Grandma. What's for dinner?
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the latest from Al Dean is on the way. And no, that's not the Easter Bunny. That's just a Florida man. I'll tell you about it coming up.

0: It's just a happy summer song, isn't it? It's Kane Brown.
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0: Giant, KFXI, Marlowe, Lawton, Fort Sill, and Cash.
1: News. I'm John Saucier. 22 subpoenas have been served in the Minnesota Medicaid fraud case, with Vice President J.D. Vance on Fox explaining how the Trump administration is prosecuting aggressively.
2: We're not the Biden administration. We don't prejudge the outcome, but I guarantee, unless something crazy is going on, I guarantee there's going to be some criminal wrongdoing that we're going to find, because there's so much wrongdoing, somebody had to know what they were doing.
1: The Organization of Iranian American Committees with a protest today in Washington, D.C., calling for an end to political executions. An exiled dissident group, the People's Mojaddeen Organization of Iran, involved in that protest with member Kimia Arya, honoring the women who risked their lives to stand up to the regime.
3: The regime fears these women because they shatter the foundation upon which tyranny survives.
1: Organizers calling for the Iranian people's struggle to overthrow the regime. America's listening to Fox News.
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5: A War Acres man arrested on arson charges, accused of setting three fires in rural Roger Mills County in early March. Authorities connected 41-year-old Hayden Eagleston to the locations through tire tracks at the scene and cell phone data. Eagleston is charged with three felony counts of arson. He's currently free on bond. Former death row inmate Richard Glossop is not in custody for the first time in almost 30 years. A judge granted him bond on Thursday. It was paid by celebrity Kim Kardashian. Glossop's required to wear an ankle monitor. Oklahoma parents of children with disabilities will get at least 5 business days to review school records before key meetings under a law approved this week. The records can include evaluations, progress reports, behavior logs, and discipline records. Parents also can bring someone they trust. I'm Jacqueline Scott.
4: This is the ONN, the Oklahoma News Network.
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0: Zach Top, South of Sanity. Hi there, I'm Bobby G. Well, for the first time ever, the World Cup is going to have a halftime show. Performers are going to be Shakira, Madonna, and BTS. Of course, the game is going to go down July 19th. It'll be at MetLife Stadium. Got Megan Maroney coming up next.
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0: It's a story, a tale, a beat, some licks, a tune that stays in your head. A journey shared, a soul that's bared, words that just need to be said. It's a friend and a lover, a memory uncovered, a family, a house, and a dog. A six-string guitar and a little dial.
1: West Oklahoma's real country giant. KFXI, Marlow, Lawton, Fort Sill, and Anadarko.
2: I'm Jane Fergus. President Trump announcing a top ISIS leader was killed in a joint U.S.-Nigeria operation.
3: Abu Bilal al-Manuki was a key figure in ISIS who provided strategic guidance and financial operations in developing and manufacturing weapons.
2: The strike was carried out in Nigeria and no U.S. service members were harmed. That was Fox's Alex Hogan. The Organization of Iranian American Communities protesting today in Washington, D.C. to free Iran. Demonstrators calling for an end to the regime's executions, recognition of Iranian people's struggle to overthrow the regime, and a democratic, secular Iran. 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
5: The money to pay bail for former death row inmate Richard Glossop was put up by celebrity Kim Kardashian. Glossop was released from prison on Thursday. He's awaiting a third trial in the death of his former boss in 1997. A quarry expansion near Owosso is kicking up dust with neighbors asking the state to block it near homes, churches, and a school. The fight centers on Anchor Store Company's mining permit application. The man who drowned in Lake Thunderbird in Norman Thursday night was 19-year-old George Goldsby of Hera. He was riding a jet ski with a passenger when they both fell off the craft into the water. Goldsby's body was recovered from about 10 feet of water yesterday. His passenger was hospitalized in stable condition. Governor Stitt signs a law this week giving cities a way to clean old discriminatory language for housing out of public property records. The wording once tried to limit who could live in some neighborhoods. I'm Jacqueline Scott.
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6: I'm a firefighter.
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7: 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It's when you experience a moment of uncertainty. Something or someone's behavior that doesn't seem quite right.
8: These are the moments to take a pause.
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13: Playing this.

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Let's say, hey.

0: That's Chris Jansen and me and a beer. Hi there, I'm Bobby G. I don't know if you got a chance to see this, but Eric Church delivered the commencement address at the University of North Carolina. I thought it was incredible. I really did. He compared his guitar strings to pillars in his life, and he played Carolina. If you haven't seen the commencement speech, you got to see it. It's so good. Scotty McCurry is next.
1: Southwest Oklahoma.
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0: It's a story, a tale, a beat, some licks, a tune that stays in your head. A journey shared, a soul that's bared, words that just need to be said. It's a friend and a lover, a memory uncovered, a family, a house, and a dog. A six-string guitar and a little dive bar.
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2: Marlowe, Lawton, Fort Sill, and Elmore City.
3: I'm John Saucier. President Trump's back from China, says that country's agreed to buy hundreds of planes from Boeing and more U.S. soybeans. Senator Jerry Moran on Fox News Live with some thoughts on the meeting and what he hopes China will do.
4: I think what we're looking for is to China to say exactly what they've agreed to. And then, of course, we need to make certain that they live up to that agreement.
3: President Xi is set to visit the U.S. in September. The Organization of Iranian American Communities with a protest in D.C. today calling for a more secular Iran and an end to political execution. An exiled dissident group, People's Mojahedin Organization, was involved in the protest. Member Kimia Arya condemning the regime.
5: A government that executes young activists for speaking out, organizing students, or resisting oppression is a government that is terrified of its own people.
3: Organizers are calling for an end to political executions. America's listening to Fox News.
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7: Oklahoma is part of the reason Medicare is hitting pause nationwide. The pause is about screening new providers, not cutting off current care. The Centers for Medicare and Medicaid Services is using Oklahoma fraud cases to help justify a nationwide six-month freeze on home health companies vying to bill Medicare. An Oklahoma City area man arrested on arson charges, accused of setting three fires in rural Rogers Mill County in early March. 41-year-old Hayden Eagleston of War Acres is charged with three felony counts of arson. He's currently free on bond. Two Guymon firefighters are recovering after a Thursday grass fire response took a dangerous turn. Fire Chief Grant Wadley says their brush truck rolled over north of Guymon while they were headed to a fire that was started by a lightning strike near the Kansas line. I'm Jacqueline Scott.
6: This is the ONN, the Oklahoma News Network.
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0: West Oklahoma's real country giant, KFXI, Marlowe, Lawton, Fort Sill, and Indiahoma.
1: I'm Jane Fergus. An Iraqi man, Mohammed al-Sadi, charged with coordinating nearly 20 terror attacks in Europe, U.S., and Canada, has been brought to New York.
2: These are some of the cases. Planting bombs at the Israeli embassy in London, a Bank of America building in Paris, and a synagogue target in New York City, Los Angeles, and Scottsdale.
1: That's Fox's Alexis McAdams. In today's Louisiana primary, any votes for U.S. House candidates, even though their names are on the ballot, will not be counted.
3: That's because lawmakers are in the process of redrawing district boundaries for those congressional districts after a Supreme Court decision struck down racial gerrymandering.
1: Fox's Jonathan Seri. 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
5: A War Acres man arrested on arson charges, accused of setting three fires in rural Roger Mills County in early March. Authorities connected 41-year-old Hayden Eagleston to the locations through tire tracks at the scene and cell phone data. Eagleston is charged with three felony counts of arson. He's currently free on bond. Former death row inmate Richard Glossop is not in custody for the first time in almost 30 years. A judge granted him bond on Thursday. It was paid by celebrity Kim Kardashian. Glossop's required to wear an ankle monitor. Oklahoma parents of children with disabilities will get at least 5 business days to review school records before key meetings under a law approved this week. The records can include evaluations, progress reports, behavior logs, and discipline records. Parents also can bring someone they trust. I'm Jacqueline Scott.
4: This is the ONN, the Oklahoma News Network.
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0: Kent, and Rocky Mountain Low. 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

0: West Oklahoma's real country giant, KFXI, Marlow, Lawton, Fort Sill, and Pumpkin City.
1: News. I'm Deborah Valentine. A global leader for ISIS taken out by U.S. and Israeli forces in Africa. Fox's Alex Hogan reports.
2: Abu Bilal al-Manuki was a key figure in ISIS who provided strategic guidance and financial operations in developing and manufacturing weapons. No U.S. service members were harmed, and officials tell Fox that all service members made it back safely.
1: An Israeli airstrike in Gaza has killed Hamas military wing leader Izzeldin al-Haddad. The Israeli military said today that al-Haddad was one of the last surviving architects of the Hamas-led attacks on southern Israel on October 7, 2023. Hamas confirmed his death. The Republican primary underway in Louisiana. President Trump has expressed support for Congresswoman Julia Letlow to unseat incumbent Senator Bill Cassidy. Only GOP candidates are in the running. 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
4: The money to pay bail for former death row inmate Richard Glossop was put up by celebrity Kim Kardashian. Glossop was released from prison on Thursday. He's awaiting a third trial in the death of his former boss in 1997. A quarry expansion near Owosso is kicking up dust with neighbors asking the state to block it near homes, churches, and a school. The fight centers on Anchor Store Company's mining permit application. The man who drowned in Lake Thunderbird in Norman Thursday night was 19-year-old George Goldsby of Hera. He was riding a jet ski with a passenger when they both fell off the craft into the water. Goldsby's body was recovered from about 10 feet of water yesterday. His passenger was hospitalized in stable condition. Governor Stitt signs a law this week giving cities a way to clean old discriminatory language for housing out of public property records. The wording once tried to limit who could live in some neighborhoods. I'm Jacqueline Scott.
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0: That's Luke Combs and Days Like These. Hi there, I'm Bobby G. Well, Shania has her own hybrid tea rose that you can grow at home. She also released a new song called Dirty Rosie. And she's also going to be hosting the ACM Awards tomorrow live from Las Vegas.
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0: Hardy and MacArthur coming up. Got Miranda Lambert, Garth Brooks, and Tucker Wetmore next.
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2: Hey, y'all, this is Jackson Dean, and I am very excited that my new song, Make a Liar, is out now.

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0: Northwest Oklahoma's real country giant, KFXI, Marlow, Lawton, Fort Sill, and Comanche.
1: I'm Jane Fergus. 1,500 ships are stranded in the Persian Gulf, and today a senior Iranian official posted new plans for a toll booth.
2: Saying, quote, the necessary fees will be collected for the specialized services provided under this mechanism. This route will remain closed to the operators of the so-called Freedom Project.
1: Fox's Lucas Tomlinson. Some specifics now coming out of President Trump's trip to China.
3: Trump pointed new trade deals that China's made commitments like buying U.S. soybeans and Boeing aircraft, and Boeing now confirming to Fox an initial commitment of 200 aircraft.
1: That's Fox's Alex Hogan reporting. Both countries say they have agreed to a framework for lasting U.S.-China relations. 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
4: 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Just contact Joe Henderson at 580-656-3701. 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